0: It's Fritz.
1: Einfach. 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
1: Let's get the party started. 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

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But you have to keep going, keep moving on, and don't you ever look back.

The number one power move you can make is to actually walk away. When you walk away, that is extremely attractive to other people. Walking away is the biggest power move you can make.

Yes, you behind the screen. I just wanted to remind you that you aren't the darkness you endured.

I just wanted to remind you that you aren't the darkness you endured.